0: Jesus' name we have prayed. By the authority of Jesus Christ.
1: By the authority of Jesus Christ.
0: As I pray now.
1: As I pray now.
0: The blood of Jesus Christ afresh.
1: I apply the blood of Jesus Christ afresh.
0: To wash and cover my realms afresh.
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0: And speak against every unseen battle.
1: And speak against every unseen battle.
0: Going on against any part of my life.
1: Going on against any part of my life.
0: In Jesus' name, by the authority of Jesus Christ.
1: By the authority of Jesus Christ.
0: As I pray now.
1: As I pray now.
0: I apply the blood of Jesus Christ afresh.
1: I apply the blood of Jesus Christ afresh.
0: To wash and cover my realms afresh.
1: To wash and cover my realms afresh.
0: And speak against every unseen battle.
1: And speak against every unseen battle.
0: Going on against any part of my life.
1: Going on against any part of my life.
0: In Jesus' name. Precious one, that is your prayer. Abraham Bo Empire, we see Jesus Christ, Mojano, what the Ejima, Mojano, and Tuyasa Hofufro, Mojano, and Kata Uyasa Sofufro, Mojano, and Kasa, Entia, Gadosha, Okumbia, Haitiawa, Brabani Febia, Ovo, and Ihunu, Ewa Jesus Christ, Edimo, Jadosha, by the authority of Jesus Christ, as I pray now, I apply the blood of Jesus Christ of Nazareth afresh to wash and cover my realms afresh and speak against every unseen battle going on against any part of my life in Jesus' name.

us. 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
1: By the authority of Jesus Christ.
0: 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My Father and my God.
1: My Father and my God.
0: Release fresh anointing upon my life.
1: Release fresh anointing upon my life.
0: And let every yoke of the enemy in my life.
1: And let every yoke of the enemy in my life.
0: Break by the anointing.
1: Break by the anointing.
0: In Jesus' name. Gadosha Laza. Hey, Gadosha. Shadada. By the authority of Jesus Christ.
1: By the authority of Jesus Christ.
0: I shall pray now. My Father and my God.
1: My Father and my God.
0: Release fresh anointing upon my life.
1: Release fresh anointing upon my life.
0: And let every yoke of the enemy in my life.
1: Let every yoke of the enemy in my life.
0: Break by the anointing.
1: Break by the anointing.
0: In Jesus' name. Precious one, that is your prayer. Major name in Yankopo. 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Shadosha. Now what time for the kun ye biara I will be brim. Embubu Ewe Yesu Kisu Idim. Major name in Yankopo. 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Now what time for the kun ye biya. I will be brim. And was sending to Embubu. Embubu. Embubu. Embubu.
1: Come on.

In Jesus' name, we have prayed by the authority of Jesus Christ. I shall pray now. Doors of favor and opportunities. Open for me. By the power of the anointing. In Jesus' name. By the authority of Jesus Christ. I shall pray now. Doors of favor and opportunities. Open for me by the power of the anointing. In Jesus' name, Maros Kados Kalaza. Hey, Gagaga. Shalalala. Empire was here and he said, Jada Gada. Adoye any Gadosha, Equenya Bibri, Apno, Mwibwe, Enfa Emao, Ajina, and was added to me, Eso. I just said, Yankopon was said to me, Mwibwe, Adoye, any Quenya Bibri, Apno, Enfa Emao, oh, Yesu Kisu, Idim, but authority of Jesus Christ. As I pray now, doors of favor and opportunities open for me by the power of the anointing in Jesus' name. Come on! In

0: Jesus' name we have prayed. By the authority of Jesus Christ.
1: By the authority of Jesus Christ.
0: As I pray now.
1: As I pray now.
0: I take authority over every bad dream.
1: I take authority over every bad dream.
0: And render it completely powerless in my life.
1: And render it completely powerless in my life.
0: Die by fire.
1: Die by fire.
0: Die by fire.
1: Die by fire.
0: Die by fire.
1: Die by fire.
0: In Jesus' name, Manosha. By the authority of Jesus Christ.
1: By the authority of Jesus Christ.
0: I shall pray now.
1: I shall pray now.
0: I take authority.
1: I take authority.
0: Over every bad dream.
1: Over every bad dream.
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0: Jesus' name we have prayed. 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
1: By the authority of Jesus Christ.
0: I shall pray now.
1: I shall pray now.
0: Every satanic attack against my world.
1: Every satanic attack against my world.
0: Through dreams.
1: Through dreams.
0: They destroyed by fire.
1: They destroyed by fire.
0: Die by fire.
1: Die by fire.
0: Be destroyed by fire.
1: Be destroyed by fire.
0: Die by fire.
1: Die by fire.
0: Be destroyed by fire.
1: Be destroyed by fire.
0: Die by fire.
1: Die by fire.
0: In Jesus' name. By the authority of Jesus Christ.
1: By the authority of Jesus Christ.
0: I shall pray now.
1: I shall pray now.
0: Every satanic attack against my world through dreams.
1: Every satanic attack against my world through dreams.
0: Be destroyed by fire.
1: Be destroyed by fire.
0: Die by fire.
1: Die by fire.
0: Be destroyed by fire.
1: Die by fire.
0: Die by fire.
1: Die by fire.
0: Die by fire.
1: In Jesus'
0: name. Precious one, that's your prayer. Every satanic attack against your world through dreams, let that attack be destroyed by fire and die by fire. Abonsam phone kutia bi etia wiase. We are such as a dear beer found, a dear beer better. And what's another again? Bibiera, we are Simu, a camel.

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0: God do shalaza. 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
1: By the authority of Jesus Christ.
0: I shall pray now. Every evil pronouncement. 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

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As I pray now, every evil pronouncement pronounced against my world through dreams, let that pronouncement be reversed by fire. Let that pronouncement die by fire. He want to pray right now that let that pronouncement be reversed by fire and die by fire. By the authority of Jesus Christ, as I pray now, every evil pronouncement pronounced against my life through dreams be reversed by fire.

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1: As I pray now.
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0: Affecting my current life.
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0: Die by fire. In Jesus' name, Lebo Shalaba. 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Work right now or sin or sa and I know so sad I know and I saw and I soon and now so Abrana Yabo Frano and yes and so our braba obon and so Diaboni be our wasu and maybe a chip na and ne abraba obono 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
0: I shall pray now.
1: I pray now.
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0: Evil arrows.
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1: Torment.
0: Harassment.
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By the authority of Jesus Christ, as I pray now, Lagos, all evil arrows, gunshot wounds, torments, harassment, oppositions, etc. Imagine.

0: Jesus' name we have prayed. 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
1: By the authority of Jesus Christ.
0: I shall pray now.
1: I pray now.
2: We
0: arrows of afflictions.
1: Oh, arrows of afflictions.
0: Sent in my dreams.
1: Sent in my dreams.
0: I command you to go back to the sender.
1: I command you to go back to the sender.
0: Go back to the sender now.

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1: By the authority of Jesus Christ.
0: As I pray now.
1: Arrows of afflictions
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And I would tear tear once this year. So I was showing you now. So once I would cheat and come a beer with fever. 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

0: Jesus' name we have prayed. 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By the authority of Jesus Christ.
1: By the authority of Jesus Christ.
0: As I pray now. I claim back. Everything I have lost because of evil dreams.
1: Everything I have lost because of evil dreams.
0: My Father and my God. Restore to me.
1: All that is lost in my life.
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1: Lord,
0: in Jesus'
1: name,
0: Gadoshalishalase. By the authority of Jesus Christ.
1: By the authority of Jesus Christ.
0: As I pray now. I claim back everything I have lost.
1: Because of evil dreams.
0: My Father and my God.
1: Restore to me.
0: All that is lost in my life.
1: Even from my mother's womb till now.
0: In Jesus' name, precious one, that is your prayer. Bado shalaza. 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I claim it back. And I'll bomb by a shoe and young coupon and say, Adebia, I sure wore a brim. 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E gadosha. 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Oh, Jesus Christ, Nazareth, Nino, a demo. By the authority of Jesus Christ, as I pray now, I claim back everything I have lost because of evil dreams. My Father and my God, restore to me all that is lost in my life, even from my mother's womb till now, in Jesus' name.

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1: Every evil battle.
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1: Of your glory.
0: Lose your influence by fire. 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
0: Gadosha Okumbia Akudibia. Ah, if you are time for no. Ah, ye page aye. Editia wiwiase. Ye ka wiwiase na. I'm talking about your life. I'm talking about your career. I'm talking about your business. I'm talking about your family. I'm talking about your finances. I'm talking about your health. I'm talking about everything about you. Adibia fawo. Ay wiwiase. Jadoskada, Ilelosha, by the authority of Jesus Christ, as I pray now, every evil battle raised against my world, let that battle lose its influence and die by fire. The battles against your career must die. The battles against your business must die. The battles against your finances must die. The battles against your womb must die. The battles against any dimension of your life. Hey,

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I am free, O Papa Echi, and O Mammy Echi. 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

0: we have prayed. My God, by the authority of Jesus Christ,
1: by the authority of Jesus Christ,
0: I shall pray now. I command divine restoration.
1: I command divine restoration
0: over every area of my life.
1: Over every area of my life
0: that has been tempered with. By unseen evil battles.
1: By unseen evil battles.
0: In Jesus' name. Ego Shalaza. By the authority of Jesus Christ.
1: By the authority of Jesus Christ.
0: I shall pray now.
1: I pray now.
0: I command divine restoration.
1: I command divine restoration
0: over every area of my life.
1: Over every area of my life.
0: That has been tempered with.
1: That has been tempered with.
0: By unseen evil battles.
1: By unseen evil battles.
0: In Jesus' name. That is your prayer. You want to pray to command divine restoration over every area of your life that has been tempered with by unseen evil battles. In Jesus' name. Empire Obo Enise. Wabra Boni Febia. Glory. Manosha Le Gadosha. Akudie Boni Bi. In your track of Bonnie, I was so. What Fred, dear friend of divine restoration? What Fred, your master, Abraham of Fano? A chess as a soon, soon firm, I could ye be Eddie Wabrabo Fabina. And I said, and you soon, some so Bonnie or Wabrabo Fabi so Abbey and now. Sabra Bofana Sunsumu Akudi bi Ayam Faya Nihunu Itumi Dininya Ebisi and Neno Wafrese Nema Ensis in Sibre Ebio Ewa Yesu Kisu Edimo Adibi Fini Sibre A Ejina Sunsum Fem and Kutiaso Ewa Brabo Nefebino Wa bom paye se e misi ni sibre biyo ewa Yesu Kristo edimo Shadagata, Shadabata, by the authority of Jesus Christ, as I pray now, I command divine restoration over every area of my life that has been tempered with by unseen

0: Jesus' name, we have prayed. By the authority of Jesus Christ.
1: By the authority of Jesus Christ.
0: As I pray now.
1: As I pray now.
0: Every power of the wicked.
1: Every power of the wicked.
0: Reciting any problem in my direction.
1: Reciting

0: by the authority of Jesus Christ.
1: By the authority of Jesus Christ.
0: I shall bring down every power of the wicked. Reciting any problem in my direction. In Jesus' name, Shagagaga, Badosha, Loshkadaze, Empire, Obesia, Enze, or Tamfuni to me, Bia, or Frefre, or how be the Chewa Braboso, or command, or how Editia will be assisu. Sa, or Tamfuni to me, no, and I'll say, oh, Brenasi. Me be a ofre or how be trouble so, and I'll say, oh, bomb by yourself, Uchia Faniso, oh, Brenasi, oh, Jesu Christo, Nazareth Nino Edimo. By the authority of Jesus Christ, as I pray now, every power of the wicked reciting any problem in my direction.

0: In Jesus' name we have prayed. By the authority of Jesus Christ.
1: By the authority of Jesus Christ.
0: As I pray now.
1: As I pray now.
0: Divine speed and acceleration.
1: I experience divine speed and acceleration
0: in all areas of my life.
1: In all areas of my life.
0: In Jesus' name. Gadosha lekaraza. By the authority of Jesus Christ.
1: By the authority of Jesus Christ.
0: As I pray now.
1: As I pray now.
0: I experience divine speed and acceleration.
1: I experience divine speed and acceleration
0: in all areas of my life.
1: In all areas of my life.
0: In Jesus' name. Precious one, that's your prayer. Say, Abraham bought empire. Now, Jesus Christ, Jesus, 2 minutes, so, and I'll buy empire. They are feeling divine speed. Or through. I'm a harrier. Je gosha. And they say, and yema a yen tentem. Je gosha. What you did about Abraham Bophobia? And yema movie fast. Bibian yen tentem. Gadosha, Gadosha laza. Je gosha laze. Jagada and Katanem them fast. Just say, Bibianyan Tentem. Shagosha. You want to pray to receive? Legosha. 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Legosha. 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Egadosha. Every area of your life. You want to pray to experience divine speed and acceleration. Come

0: Jesus' name we have prayed, my God. By the authority of Jesus Christ.
1: By the authority of Jesus Christ.
0: As I pray now.
1: As I pray now.
0: My Father and my God.
1: My Father and my God.
0: Make this day.
1: Make this day.
0: My day of movement.
1: My day of movement.
0: Progress.
1: Progress.
0: Favor.
1: Favor.
0: And divine fulfillment.
1: And divine fulfillment.
0: In Jesus' name, Gadosha. By the authority of Jesus Christ.
1: By the authority of Jesus Christ.
0: As I pray now.
1: As I pray now.
0: My Father and my God.
1: My Father and my God.
0: Make this day my day of movement.
1: Make this day my day of movement.
0: Progress.
1: Progress.
0: Favor.
1: Favor.
0: And divine fulfillment.
1: And divine fulfillment.
0: In Jesus' name. That's your prayer. Badosh Kadosha. Mejani Minyankopo. 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Ma enye eda a enye enimukro eda anima movie Gadosha ada emame enye eda a enye enimukro da emame enye eda a enye favor adoye da emfa emame enye eda a the friend osro me Osuru miye divine fulfillment. Just say Gadosha and near maybe a young coupon CC Edi Amao. Ninina no influences a bem Edi Amao and a day. Oh, yes, Kisu Ejimo. That is your prayer. That my Father and my God make this day my day of movement. Let business move today. Let every area of my life move today. Let this day be my day of progress. Let it be my day of favor. Let it be my day of divine fulfillment. Come on!

0: Jesus' name we have prayed. By the authority of Jesus Christ.
1: By the authority of Jesus Christ.
0: I shall pray now.
1: I shall pray now.
0: My Father and my God.
1: My Father and my God.
0: You are my shield and defender.
1: You are my shield and defender.
0: Rise on my behalf.
1: Rise on my behalf.
0: And silence every unseen evil voice.
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0: In Jesus' name, Manosha, Empire Bones is here and it's a major enemy and coupon. We are Mitchem, enemy Kuma for Pichel Musicia. Na Anubia, a Yano Bonnie, a mean from a new Hunu, Nesu, a cassettea miwiase. Masa Anono, Encantum, Encantum, Emma Encasabio. Oh, Jesus Christ, that is your prayer. 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Rise on my behalf and silence every unseen evil voice speaking against my world. 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
0: With your fire.
1: With your fire.
0: And protect me.
1: And protect me.
0: From those who smile openly with me.
1: From those who smile openly with me.
0: But plot evil against me in secret. In Jesus' name. Shakaga Badosa Shakosh Katase. Empire Albon is a major name in Kupu. Me we are sino. Because we are such as a dear be a foul. A dear be a battle. A dear be a we interest room. And only we are sino. Shadow Shadia be a foul Juma Bibia Radunya Kupon and Feja. In Chamusia, now on far I will bumble strong pound for mound. Now, some bumble with the baby papa, so just I'm a bumble with edit to know. Hey, you want more? Oh, money will say, she will not say no, say, oh, no, say, never so, Kukum, or Kobo, a cheap or bonnet. The situation will feel what one could say will cry over you. A running home and fizz and go for no. Oh, yes, you can't

0: In Jesus' name, we have prayed by the authority of Jesus Christ.
1: By the authority of Jesus Christ,
0: I shall pray now.
1: As I pray now,
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0: 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Kadosha, may God protect your name. What do you do? Well, so cry. This is Yamibi when you get grown, Zakari, Zano, Zano, dear. 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Radim boo di mubai FF cell phone in sem your reputation do be bia empire bia wa boni mum we nya se nwuma o modi mo bia wa bo ukwa na unim na obi di na no enam otani ni bre ni be yenti na o se ukra wachi phone no more silent attackers. 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May God protect your name, your name, your reputation, your future, your world from silent attackers.

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0: 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Ewo Yesu Kristo di mo. Empire abo yeno. Enono. By the authority of Jesus Christ.
1: By the authority of Jesus Christ.

0: This is my day of divine mercy.
1: This is my day of divine mercy.
0: Favor, joy, happiness, success, power, victory, open heavens, divine visitation.
1: Protection,
0: preservation,
1: promotion,
0: productivity, fruitfulness, etc. In Jesus' name, by the authority of Jesus Christ, as I pray now,
1: I decree and declare
0: that my prayers today shall produce powerful and dumbfounding results. In Jesus' name, Manosha, by the authority of Jesus Christ. As I pray now, I decree and declare
1: that all my prayers this day
0: are sealed with the blood of Jesus for divine attention and intervention. In Jesus' name, by the authority of Jesus Christ, I shall pray now, my Father and my God.
1: I thank you for hearing my prayer this day
0: and securing victory for me. In Jesus' name, Mano Shalos Kadaza, Jegegege, Badosha Prasa, hey, Jadadada Gadosha, Jegege Gadosha. You can give me one praise report quickly before prayer of agreement segment. Are you ready? 1, 2, 3, 4, 5, 6, 7. As a woman, okay. And away we were. Okay. Full scholarship and USA visa. All right. Full scholarship. We need a one. Full scholarship and USA visa. I joined MOPA praying for a scholarship opportunity to pursue my master's degree in the US of A. In 2025, I applied to three universities, but the first two rejected my application. I was disappointed, but my friend encouraged me to remain consistent with MOPA prayers. During a prayer of agreement segment, Reverend Obi read my prayer request, and less than a week later, I received an email informing me that I have been awarded 98% funding. Later, I received additional funding that covered everything, with even some money left over. My God, I continued praying for a visa appointment and approval. Amazingly, I received my appointment date within 2 days. At the interview, I was asked only 2 questions, and my visa was approved. Today, I'm in the United States pursuing my master's degree on a fully founded scholarship. Indeed, the God of MOPA answers prayers. This is powerful. Being answered when you can issue the US of A, Yachan, who can you a full scholarship, Nisikanim, or CB Crab Rosso, General Day Shopping. Gadosha, or send up a so Christian deal with US now or apply to free universities. Or see first to reject, you know, a bassa, no, not as an abomu yabu, and I down for be shedding crass a trussable mop on pipe, but no movie a muabem, trussable, I'm up on Yangobo no Timpire. And what to us boy, no, send I don't know the 2 prayer of agreement segment, no, or the 2 box, no, and I prepare our case a boss, no, or boss, no, now what you prepare, and when you email, I just say, 98%. Next, and I can just 2%. Or say, Anchekra, and was saying, yeah, beside it to us, a cover Bibiama in Puebi Brusso. My God, my God, my God. Now, a coba and a visa send us to the end, and also Koyen, Anchekra, or Koya, and the man. Cecilia Waka say, also US of A, I will share the Oyen Masters program. Abra, the Sika Bieni, Ibikra Brusso. Was in the question, they say, Mopanyan Kopo, Uti Empire. Shadow Shalasha, my God, my God, my God. Shadow Shalasha, every request in the box right now, I prophesy that it is answered by fire. As your own is coming through, I prophesy that God is coming through for you. Let's go. This prayer, oh my goodness, I

Jesus' name, we have prayed with thanksgiving. 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Amen, amen, and amen. Touch your machine and expect a miracle now.

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Lagos, I'm not receive power. Lagos, power to be fruitful and bear children. Receive it. Lagos, Tomia, where they are from? 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Egedosa, receive it in the name of Jesus. Power to be fruitful and bear children. Receive it. In the name of Jesus, let the anointing of the Holy Ghost come back. Enter your womb, and unlock it to bear children in the name of Jesus. When you come on, what's that? A raw wood, which is here, a gosha, that a beer, a wood, you know, and a flash, yes, a womb, a wood, dear, be a yatum, a wood, dear, be a yatum, when you come on, what's that? A rasa, a wood, you know, now a wood, you need beers, is here, a beers, is here, that a flash, yes, a womb, that will yes, you kiss your demon, receive power to get pregnant. In the name of Jesus, receive your miracle, baby. Receive it in the name of Jesus. I speak twice into your womb, whether they like it or not. You are pregnant with twice out an hour. In the name of Jesus, I speak triplets, quadruplets, and quintuplets into your womb. Receive it in the name of Jesus. I call it done. Mano Shalesa, your pregnancy shall stay till full term for safe delivery. In Jesus' name, I call it done. I decree that safe and painless delivery shall be your portion if you are in your ninth month or full term. In Jesus' name, I call it down. Manosha, Shagosha. Now, my Father, God bless and keep you. My Father, God cause His face to shine upon you and be gracious to you. My Father, God lift His countenance upon you and give you peace in abundance, shalom, and blessings.

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0: 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If you want to conquer your fears, you must stop comparing yourself with others. If you want to be the best by challenging your own strength to improve, not with others. Obia die bia wo ye bia so won fa so na ya die bi e wa ti asefo asase so. 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Anopay, we want to conquer our fears. Then we must stop this comparison. Yema will be anfan a wodin pija. Yema will be anfan a modin mum pija. Yen can't tell about Franny say, a woman say, I'm contano na wum mum modin nenso, said ye see draw no ya di entin sanu juman wundin pa. Sculpture, we ya di your friend is saying designing we are there. In fact, said you will see drawn in the end. Obey to me, be a great architecture. Obey to me, be a contractor. Like ye nimbeja. You now grow one or two of the talented kids. Abo fro ya the man down so. And no many peer video be soon me near just say. Na open so a wo a teenage gem. 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Na yen yina yem one you want so hooray. Happy birthday to my lovely sweet mom. May the heavens bless you, Mrs. Jennifer Dusey, from your husband and the entire family. Happy birthday to my grandson, Angel Nyamiche Adanse of Boston, USA. May the Almighty God grant you many happy returns. May you conquer the world and be mightier than the ocean from Wafa Amwakwata of Mamponshells. Happy birthday to my lovely son Akwesi Adumsa Akwadie. Wishing you a day filled with greater success and endless blessings. May all the dreams come true forever from your mom, Akwesi Nyakon Sakwadie. Happy birthday to Amasewa Posh, Lady, CEO, MJ Collections, and a teacher at as well. 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Aid in grace and stay blessed in Jesus' mighty name. Last but not the least, happy birthday to you, Rich Love Amuakua of Garden City University College, final year student. God bless you and lift you higher. Weja, Dada. 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

kind of situation with some of them. So on Facebook, I repent some no and chase made you no pen for your son. I could you break down quite a Kesby match. I bet some more. I will. I could not create so so and no better. As my bet you know, any mono, even say, I was your former education minister, Doctor. I was said to you, dear to just say, and if you dear Bajuma computer, no, that teacher school, ma, you may. I could see when they say computerized school selection and placement system. No. And he say if you name him, I was say ye ni ye if you say if you die. Said the bell, how wa fi biade bado, how do beti me if you want him. National Communications team member, my PP Medio Kono, FN Benjamin, so I do quadruple kodan wakasaye,

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1: Ghana is introducing a multi-lane free-flow electronic tolling system, and this system will be enrolled on every public road that has been improved. Surely it's not going to be on rough roads or roads that have not received any intervention. But the day we have improved the road, especially when it is hard, every interchange in our country will attract the attention of road tolling. And especially the Accra Kumasi Expressway comes with its own tolling system. We contractors have started returning to the existing Accra Kumasi bypasses. We have got few of them returning, and in few weeks all of them will be back on site. We shall complete that section completely. So the Accra Kumasi Expressway will be an alternative. You are not obliged to use it. So when we charge $20 for you to travel from Accra to Kumasi, it is not a burden on you. Please, you can conveniently use the existing road that takes you 5 hours or 6 hours. Or you can choose to do 2 hours from Accra to Kumasi. So we are providing alternatives. So we do not expect any demonstration or any aluta that Accra Kumasi Expressway is charging $20. You are not compelled to use it. It is those who can afford it, because we want this project to be fully funded. It should pay for itself. And when we are able to fund it, we want
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2: I'm highly delighted and happy to be part of this colorful display of culture. Last year, around this same time, we were here to witness Damba 2025. Today, we are here again to witness yet another colorful Damba 2026. There is one unique thing about this annual celebration in Kun traditional area. Invitation is extended to tribes and other participants within and outside Ghana during Damba Festival. This is a testimony that though we are from different tribes, different religions, different regions, but we are all the same. And together we can make greater things happen for our own good. 2025 was a very difficult one for the people of Sola Tuna Kaba. A lot of resources meant for development was used in managing the conflict at Beniri. I'm however happy that with the decisive decisions of His Excellency President John Dramani Mahama, the traditional authority, the security agencies, and other relevant stakeholders, peace have been restored in the entire district within the shortest time. I'm glad today, upon entering here, we witness Gonjas and Bifos here celebrating Dumba 2025-2026 together. This is a very beautiful thing. Yoram Kowura Jankwege the First.
0: Yemfas Rakasiam and Yoko Mutai Chirini Watt Scientific Hospital, Doctor Nimo, the womb and penis repair, I don't know. Dr. Sebro Gusu, our friend, or the Nubnani Nutai, and to Yadia Sodi, if you don't so beguna say ya, obey Mojamu Shimona, Yaribi, how Biano, what's near to us here at the amount of pressure, and how will stroke account to them, as it's rare diabetes, how our format nature, I won't why a dean Yamama, Doctor Nimo Simumra, Okasana Pampa Boni, the halitosis, and how a Nemun's idea and Wakotia, we a Bema, now my mamma Samuel cough for my fee, so if you tell me for Bema. 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

0: 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One want me, I was a Sandy Pay, a power one more ball, Ewa one a trimo and so any. 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
2: 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Gotta pay some bills.
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4: say this and answer won sano boy.
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4: It in a me do you or your mama kela Jimmy Aboso.
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6: you dey do yourself
4: latest fo wa bra bomu yonko
7: maintenance due in 2 days. Oh wow, my Toyota Connect always keeps me ahead. And here's my fleet. Everyone's where they should be. No surprises. Oh my God. No. Let me call this guy. Raju, are you okay? What happened?
8: Boss, one of your cars is broken down on the highway. Someone just hit me from nowhere. I was just going my way and then this guy came to cross.
7: Don't worry. So sorry about that. Okay, help is on the way.
8: But boss, how did you know I was involved in an accident?
7: Oh, mighty app alerted me.
8: Oh, nice. Let me sort things out and get back to you later.
7: No problem. This is why I admonish all drivers to make use of the Mighty app. It supports them by showing possible vehicle issues even before they become serious. Whether it's my personal car or my business fleet, my Toyota Connect has changed everything. Buy a new Toyota vehicle and enjoy a 5-year complimentary standard package, including a smart device and access to My Toyota application.
5: When did you wait? Yes, baby, woman.
6: I saw him,
5: And a queer, and then echo.
6: Every runner saw him say, sure, answer the metamako. Oh,
5: sir,
6: Nanka.
5: Wow,
6: said your woman, they say. Mirror insurance, and when you'll be a man, and I was a busy for more.
5: I'm paddy.
6: And I know no beat on for beat, Tammy, as the insurance broker said, you can you.
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1: 0545 0045 0045 0045 0045 0045 0045 0045 0045 0045 0045 0045 0045 0045 0045 0045 0045 0045 0045 0045 0045 0045 0045 0045 0045 0045 0045 0045 0045 0045 0045 0045 0045 0045 0045 0045 0045 0045 0045 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
0: Uh-huh. 350
1: Wow. Yes. Very nice. It was a different from blender. Who don't
0: even
1: know.
0: Different crap.
1: Just 350.
0: 350
1: per. Wow. Mm-hmm. Okay. All right. Nti na eno so no no na Nigel na e dey Frana Smart Solutions e won come abroad here. Ni ba ko no say or per blender no ti I don't know. So mbe ja na hana in few minutes Monsabe can music and why maka jen zon first kadem rana ome fanko osi chintina ope jimofu munyan wa hana munko why alright Kesman Television Kesman N 3.392.9 Akra 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
3: good morning sajiu shawo na wapa ufo ya chapa ya wati mkare mene Dodo Dubai. Come and say, the Fede Abasa, the way he tino. Since no mungere. You cry as you. I'm funny by an accursed of a. You say, why need this sheer feed you? No ordinary. Commercial Santa Cotokonia made my Sunday in Lions. I come and say, Bashar Lions, Major Yet, a Petro Police. It should be a wonderful job for you. Andy. I mentioned the word my papa and my boy, the mama in Ghana. So, Franco, by two, you shall win. Then you're a
4: big one. Say, Joe, where the medal was, say, Namada, was your four and one pump when you say, Medin Eddie Abraham, because I free Kajiji, I'm saying Katia Krum. The person because I cry, Eddie Fa, and Ra, match at Chelsea, and Leeds United, a boy, you know. A match, Anna. So we share some match na a match a F year for Papa. Yamisi and Kano Cray, your banner Chelsea, Tima, Omukuta, Fina, the woman said Tim no, a bit to me up why you ain't Chelsea fan, ye pa. Until your boy, Chelsea Fabas, son Ram, what to me, I win no, I a day am I in. And I say, Sir Joe, they toss me no, a Arsenal's Tima, Nippa the Dona, who is a no day. Yeah, fee your moon is Arsenal's every Sunday Champions League. No, me dey a big no. Moon say Champions League. No, yeah, dear Arsenal's every to me. I say the Miko Gina court. Now, I can say, you enjoy me life. And answer me, crime Arsenal's any Champions League. And Sally, you mean, say Joe, make us enjoy me life. Arsenal's Beggy Champions League. I feel Beggy, you mean, the end of me life. Yeah, dear Arsenal's every to me. Champions League. I fee any age, my own to me. And yeah, dear, at Daho. And
5: chair
4: and come
5: out
4: Chelsea fans
5: in our medal. Hello, Sergio. Morning, chair, doctor. Name Zandia Ma. Sergio, I'm too happy. I'm happy, happy. And we're beneath here. So, second half, scoring 6 goals. Chelsea team, you know. The problem can surprise you when you for the defense. Because your midfielders, Papa, born and bound could do defenders role. Say, usually some more third goal, no sooner. No, my midfield be a better cover now. But no, I was impressed. Played. This is the team. But we need to play those. You saw more because young boy Europe will be anti. You saw more matches in your mumbo. Omumba, no mumbo, so next year. That's all. Maybe we are not for the baby and near strength. That's all. Omumbo, maybe a young baby and Omumbo, baby. omumbo wini bia mbubiamo boys nimbo they just to build them crazy nenye juma my dance because every time you from kufinya me bye bye
6: Good morning, Sergio. Sergio, Aaron, young Kumase, Ahinkro. Sergio, and right here, you're written as a Champions League night. Nah, in fact, me a Liverpool supporter, but I love Lamine Yamal. Me penase. Look at the goal, the precision, the timing. Oh, Charlie, the guy is so fantastic. And I think, sir, he himself deserved the Ballon d'Or more than Mbappe, irrespective of BBA, FBBA, Antoine Che. He deserved the Ballon d'Or more than Mbappe. And Liverpool, so, and I was say, you keep with that particular momentum near the bad league in him. ATM is not a small team. It's me a boy home or the ATM to a Yedaka, Yedafom Bako, yet me about the Tiasha de A. Not just a Liverpool team, no. You may any Kohua, you will come stronger in the EPL. Yet me far chasing Kwa, Momun, Rinini Asna, no. You can also contend for the EPL title. Said you are only young Kumasi, I am Kumuni Yami, and Yedma.
7: Hey, first of all, America can tell me about President Mahama and some of the Kafa refugees. So, you read the announcement, the one can say, announce a good Ghana football. With the President Mahama, £10 million ama Sunderland. Sejo, yet you may more any pitch. Anas stadium papa be to me organize a FIFA standard match. Yet you may more any to me ain't you have a physical. Yet you may more any stadium papa. Papa be a woman. Yet it seems a walk Africa into me performing. You could get £10 million set a sponsor. I'm a Sunderland.
8: Hello, sir. Good morning, sir Joe. Damparo, Paso. 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House of Fook. I'm paying for taking decisions, baby. I'm a hard team, no, in the past. But this current one is there about House of Fook. 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
12: 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And then there's a mummy born a basso near canassim ye, and a house of folks so as of folk as some day old general monteas. So I can be oh, say, near or doy be or more horn until massy say, Tim new con anymore. Then they want to bring something to distract the improvement or the progress of the team. Sometimes we don't know what we want to say. Your both first league match, or my winning massively see. I be BBA head there team no manager will say they all resign. At this time, our team no BBA supporter should next month say no more be coaching. Now I feel the way in AC. She say in new way, as some way AC we mean say be affected team no progress will say do ye ni. Ye nim di ebisi sisi tim ni ye ya na ye omo ya ombe ye bibia sa be distract enye san ka bodu betima be ji four trophies e den amam na ni following season a wose wapam didi drama ni wa be coach team without any new signing mu was sanction wa ye wi o yo ye team na wose wapam bibia che se ade e den koso e be bibia no.
10: Good morning, General Akara School, the old button, Akara, and I'm sure I'll be our studios of Jiddy Sober Dadum, or we are here. General Enra, Barcelona force here, can Chelsea force here, can. Now, Enra, two goals BM for Rafinha goal. Senior, I'll see damn players in the now, Bob on the tune, and I'll face Copama goal. Copama, the any technique or the ball or the ball goes in the air, and me dream one minute here because a place born to say or pass it and be an a club world cup final and audition in a Roma Paris Saint Germain in Chelsea and be an audition in a Roma general question by one person me busa and a power in say Barcelona for the same musician four musician five six near the idea no or move to me sustaining the whole of the season and because I am so more picky too early and because ma andi emma mi na ju nchile kakira wawon because ene basa fuwa ne tu tu nti nani diye ebe dru February na 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I can't beat you, or do 30 or Edin Kwan, no Mundi Mass or Fogin, Tia Dibia, near Pom Place, near Pom Technical Team. 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General Munin and Minaj Macarasco, the old Batana crack.
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13: 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The man a tree, na memine. Other four tree, na memine say. 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Sissy ya de a ya papa papa papa papa. Nanso, and catchy, and say, Baby, I will share me free piano, and one say, Cobaby, I a tone a drew. Nakas opened Dawood 360 capsules, and a Dawood ointment. A drawing me no, an antibum, and he uto a drunoa. What a Dawood ointment, no, a bit tree will sissy no. No 1 minute, 360 capsules, no, anopa, any enumere. So, you know, say, chi, na memene. So, we are bema, na wo shame. 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By a dra and co. Come a coma to him, cotta Dawood 360 capsules. 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
14: 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Rate no, I say, and into your swift code. 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

0: 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latest technology innovation any the idea and into to Hisense idea did it kind a reliable ubetimi don want to so sa di na watono what are the papa adina what is kaketwa ekoto eno what are the papa a 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
1: 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They showed up with the character that we know they have in the team, the belief they have for themselves and each other, and today they exhibited it exactly how it should be with

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1: 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So I do I said. 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
0: That's it. Then come to Israel. So what? So Nedia no our Freya at the buyer. Mamim call we so hello. Open
2: you.
0: What? What?
2: I'm going to France for France. You can't say your fence was also some fine pants are big. Okay. Now, what?
0: Wadama
2: yeah any management you by sa sa
0: yo and you know just a mock and when you're the ampenim food tinti
2: Monday Thursday in the annual in Kakra and it was like a Friday on Saturday.
0: Yo.
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1: 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No one team ranting him about Uncle Senior High School. Omkita HND diploma. No one person with a degree. And woman, she's a DNA cassia. And in Pompon Swapano. Omrum work KUC campus with some chick constituency. Omrum work KUC campus a Dum Kumasi City. 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

0: justifying it, then he's not being straight with us.
1: You see, as a governance person and a leadership person and an anti-corruption person, when I see this, it communicates things that are not said. For example,
2: yes,
1: where is his post-contract team? The consultants who are supposed to supervise the project, where are they? Is it that he doesn't have them or they are not a lot? It also raises issues of whether he trusts what reports they are bringing to him. Because then, if he has to go to do it himself, means he can't trust them to do the right job or bring in the right report, so he has to go and find out for himself. So there's a lot that you see when you stand back, but that is not said.
3: It's Lipa now, Okasei, a procurement specialist. 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
4: is one of the most urgent concerns confronting workers. For too many households, wages do not keep pace with the cost of food, rent, transport, utilities, education, and health care. 10, low pensions and pension inadequacy. A pension should protect dignity in old age. Yet, many retirees receive benefits that are too low to meet basic needs, particularly medical care. High and rising living costs further erodes the real value of pensions. For workers in the informal economy, effective pensions coverage remains far too low. Fifth, contract work, casualization, and outsourcing. We increasingly see workers doing continuous core work under successive short-term contracts through labor contractors or under arrangements that deny them equal treatment, job security, social security, and access to a union. The law should look at the reality of the employment relationship, not merely the label placed on the contract. Sixth, Mr. Minister, concerns with the draft labor bill. Honorable Minister, the TC supports the review of the Labor Act, Act 651. Ghana needs a modern law that responds to changing forms of work, strengthens labor institutions, and advances decent work.
3: Edipa now Okasai Chotro for Penny Edima Trade Union Congress, TUC. 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
0: 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I wouldn't catch any man. Ken West, the end of the paper. Lectures are also never better, my dear. Now, dear, my dance when I say, you will lecture who I can see about my badam. Uncle, I want to go here projector. So, you have one yet to tell one more crash, some more rubber, some nigging at me at the moon at the amount. Programs are holding any dear boopa. Oh, Banner, but in the old bank in Mua. Business administration was some American. Ya number four account and marketing human resource management banking and finance afa BS information communication technology honim dia de ma computer science and entrepreneurship BA media and 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
1: this feels as you know is part of life. There's disputes even between twins. We cannot prevent disputes, so we have to find ways of what resolving them and managing them. There are two main ways of resolving disputes. One is when you go to court and litigate, and then you have a resolution. But apart from that, we have something called alternative to the court process, which a spectrum of methodologies for resolving disputes. The ADR Act, which was passed in 2010, mandate is to create a framework for Ghana to manage disputes outside the court processes. So the bottom line is that it is also a legal way of resolving disputes, but it is outside of the courtroom. In other words, courtrooms are not the only legal ways of resolving disputes. So that is the purpose of the Act. Now, the Act creates, at least mentioned, three main ways of resolving disputes. It talks of arbitration, talks of mediation, and then customary law arbitration. Beside that, the Act establishes the Center for ADR Resolution, which is this center. And it is the purpose of this center that we are here as the governing council. Now, the members you see here were selected not by anyone's whims and purposes, but by parliament.
0: And we are deputy attorney general, Justice Slim Sayo, and we are here. And also, when you are here, now, don't you cast any in the now, baby, we are by here. Brema Boch is here, Bo, and the Abba. That's it. 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

0: oh man, I like reading. They will tell you I like reading. Like I was saying, I can sit for 12 hours. As a science student, we like sitting. Because every science student will tell you, we normally, you can maybe for one theory or hypothesis, whatever, you need to do about 3-4 hours. And that is even part of, that is even what has helped me to, be able to do the law. Because law, you need more time to sit or more time to study. And then at my leisure time, I like reading. I like watching football. I was a footballer myself. And I play football for some time. Whoever knows me, and maybe when whoever I see, if watching or viewing us or listening to me, who knows that I was a very good footballer. I was playing with Savage and Few of Kotoko.
1: I see.
0: Yes, you can mention my name to him.
1: Anyway, once upon a time, you had a football club.
0: Yeah, a football club as well. Wow. So it tells you our interest is. Mm-hmm. So my leisure time, like reading, going to church is part of me. And I don't normally, you won't see me around. You will see me only in church, maybe, as I've already indicated, maybe watching football. So that's my only leisure that I have. And normally I don't do any other things apart from
1: football.

I can sit for 12 hours. As a science student, we like sitting. Because if every science student will tell you, we normally, you can maybe for one theory or hypothesis, I think I was about to give you some kind of events that took place.

for some reason we couldn't make it to 2019. Because normally it takes 2 years. So after 2 year period, for some reason, after we deferred the program, because of the banking reforms, there was a kind of pressure on us to make sure that I sit back and be able to manage my conglomerates. So I decided to shelve it and come over to continue with it. So let me say that

play your part in the equation of making Kedman University College as the preferred higher private tertiary institution in the country by putting up excellent performance in your learning, remaining highly disciplined, whatever you find yourself. From

omama e mamu nyina adwo ene ya wo enwumire yi abononso apa ho sima aduasa enum ewo anane boating studios as the house Kespin Media. In fact, this is Kespin FM 93.3. 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They just video everything. And no say, oh, I say, it will move. 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And a deadline, ABC. Interested media institutions, companies, and a ankuran krebiya, mo pese, mo be cover. 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
into when on 14, it be quite 13, 14, 15, 16, you could see 18 for normal echo senior high school. No, I was your aye, what you be doing, and someone called for Bosso and Yasem Gutua. You be a human atom 0551 444933. Obey free, say, walk ahead, TikTok video be now, Baba catcher, and yeah, no, yeah, yeah, we be that. Mem, me pel, I will 4 hour, then a call ye, do go here, a war so called resolution centers war. Because and tokando don't have resolution centers in the free. I deny you can resolve the Honson and Tokana could see. It says I am not that resolution. And as a sukuni, I could that wow call ye. Then I could who ye. And say, my any home come up. Meaning say, primary for some weird pieces and so called JHS. Maybe the that's why you see. And then, prospectors, name your mother to Tunina, Eddie Beba, or Moon when he's an animal inside the school no monko. 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

0: Go school bay.
1: What do you even say about Google?
0: Or qua Google school.
1: Is that any asking me?
0: It can be a Google State or a Remind Collins Senior High. One. Those schools.
1: You can see or Remind what you answer.
0: Yeah,
1: by us,
0: I was
1: in church.
0: It's in now the same ankle of another district. One, it's the catcher say, and you can say, oh, for be choice, come on, be a set on fancy Sunday bus school, and now on your be being a day and for man.
1: It is 12,000 and 10,000.
0: 12,000 and 10,000. They be a same way a catcher of only the beer. Oba. Nancy, my na sometimes I'll phone out the PMP and go
1: Nanga.
0: Desperation. Maybe person call was we so comprehend. And no be by no and ya okay. Or sit in China and the banner so be so cool was. Now say madam. O banner so be so cool was. Sa and I maybe say dear tina o banner so cool was. Grade 16. O send me the may be coming to mammy, woman tea. 10 pesos coming gym through.
1: And I'm why ready to be here.
0: Okes now okono.
2: Ah, obetu ya.
0: Okes now okono. 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
0: Edi resource no. 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
0: Eye, obayin hon do. For the love of the country. Yee. Government, you know, any anything, you know. I see a boy buying a chidom, not be behind it. Any successful. Obi so buy. I see the bape. Can you say? Who cares? We now change church. The banana bobo. I'm free. On frack, we are not mommy. Parents are never coming. Some now so bobo. Open so bobo. Open so bobo. Usiandi. Now I'm casual. Now I'm what you do, Jimfi. I see I what you do, Jimfi. Now say for our phone. Research on a Jimfi. The sports, almost sports. The track record in sports. I want to say to you an osiri. I catch my mother so I go and I've resolved it.
1: Nice.
0: And now Kwano, Echina.
1: I'm moving in you.
0: Let us buy Echina. Kwano. So they make it nice. I'm about to go because now and now say you starting resolution center. No, the media stations covered it. TikTok. And then you're in now. Your coverage in now.
1: Yeah.
0: And today parents, you know, what your grandparents was all encouraging the banana man to come see. Yes, it's a school. No, young people is sound banning. I just say, and we'll be by also or remind Chinchinach or PKSTS.
1: Okay.
0: Now, catch my miss. I don't know PKS or I remind boarding over co school or my share. The school has a very good facility.
1: Yeah, I know.
0: STEM school, you almost see a very nice STEM. A you are on the other day. It's you know, they're making nature our funny, which are funny, say, a moment here and say, and you guys will be a trace come or be a for change of school and I say, BBR. Oh, a problem. Your resolution center, yeah. KTI, Assembly Hall. Oba wa, bedi lie. A Bruce wa, brainim ho. We are about 14 people who are serving the people. Eba otu wa, sometimes you best say, omu ntie ye kasa, ye tu omu fo. And I say, ye tu omu fo, school selection, school sunu wa, ye wo at hand na, omu ntie. 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
1: bra still we go
0: ku ya be show form no so school is safe town no ya be tufu utie ya ya be resolve problem no e dia ma enti there should be rest assured say the Asante regional coordinators Mr. Hamza or Madam Francisca and our deputy Mark Beifino, they are ready to resolve every issue in the region so far as school placement is concerned. Madam
1: Asante for Richard Anaba and Ekasano, I'm not surprised. I was a communication officer. I was for Ekurum constituency. Ekurum is a city constituency, and you must be a very skillful communicator before you can become the constituency communication officer. I wish him all the best because I like him already. Na Juma as A to free asset coordinator so the which means oh onim the oya ngasa. I was for the abranti itna hakikani usabi yo ya mkofana kwa hon waye Juma wa secretariat wapa ya wabe 6 minutes bi between na sana mene me honorable mamba kwa haka asa dinkomo mayinti edi ya uwoka uwo bibi ya ujuni se Papa Yanka na 0551444933 0551444933.

0: Abbey, Kesben, Ophelia, Yabefa. Na Maminka was it. You run me young for Bufia. Na me hunu you my pa, oh dear. And they are saying, hello.
1: Good evening.
0: Good evening, sir.
1: I'm
0: born your student and now your parent. Hello.
2: Mr. Question Bachelor, good evening.
0: Good evening, sir.
2: Bachelor, what are you doing? I
0: don't know what you're doing. Maybe I
2: will call.
0: Now, Dean is your
2: cousin. I'm a TV program for your tone suit. Now, school, see your movie, Lizzie, and I'm going to be there by. Okwa chake no Sunday no chake ni uwas adichin ya okwa pente bae wanya beposu SHS wanya si sponsor
0: from uwas to beposu is it a kwa man beposu
2: kwa yini baby wumpu
0: hane wo is it a kwa man beposu bodie ho bodie ni kansi menkeri fufu se unu ya no kwa unu DBC wum brunya kwa
2: umefi wanya si sponsor
0: inti diyan it's more on people so
2: they end up on a cry baby you're more than a queen
0: it says it was it's more on people so
2: if I there be on the offer you well yes I answer more
0: oh they never today we never have a bit much it's
2: on a we didn't show video I don't remember the became kick nini ya wakonsu wo takuradi ni fiwi anane kune dan honde ndi ni saade ya omane dan ama nshu uto yofu mini nyoma waya anu alo kende waya anu alo kende dan menyumi ya mafrensu udu nyabu tre udu nyabe vya kwa mkwa untu mfifio biko ya mkwa mwini ya ubiti nye ubi bia au bia anti nisipu uchasende mekwa nka minimu sisi ina yukosu
0: 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hello
3: yeah hello
0: hello sir
3: good evening boss
0: good evening minuya
3: if I'm a promise, I'll bet because if Freeman pointing,
0: we are crashing the orbit. Okay. I will the orbit. I will be the orbit. Orbit. Orbit. Orbit. Orbit. Orbit. Orbit.
3: Orbit. Orbit. Orbit. Orbit. Orbit. Orbit. Orbit. Orbit. Orbit. Orbit. Orbit. Orbit. Orbit. Orbit. Orbit. Orbit. Orbit. Orbit. Orbit. Orbit. I mean, we almost caught my family Tuesday to some more. And he, we know, my crab apple, oh, yeah. So, you choose to school, and I tell you, every year, I'm going to school to school, I'm going to school to choose. And he, 10 years, but he's not looking at the first to third school, yeah, we're saying, the first choice, second choice, and third choice, and I'm going to put him in. that we are buying, we are nearly seventh choice. That's Bekwai.
0: Bekwai Wesley higher,
3: no? No, Bekwai is he.
0: Bekwai is he. Nese no de uko ifena manzi university.
3: Right, aye omo, but akwamo ene ne papa ne papa niya. 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
0: ene kazi wakana kumeka
3: when it comes to academics so unti minka se okay, you must have been at your bank. Minima Crano. If you go to me, you know, not to be so good with you, you must share the short water.
0: Obana,
3: Bema. It's your honor, I am more sure home, Bibi, my auntie, a couple of my resources, and say, me, yes, selective schools now, you'll be near 14, when you're 20, I mean, because selective school are, because I bear a high school, and I say,
0: Matua say, me that say was also concerned about because never man respond though. But before say Richard, we be mbiuno. Ma any the honourable assembly member of CPC. In fact, almost some okay me. Na ora Isaac Osu we dey mean you be ma honourable Isaac Osu. Na assembly man for me ta kan of the issue assembly man for me ni mo mo breast name before me ni mo. When people go 20 years, she's one red. No, sir, the better nephew. As assembly man for many more, many confidence, she was brave. Well, that's the new crew for Gromuzi for more assembly man for the sea from your baby. Honorable Isaac Osu, me fair any man warrior, but you know, you need a 10 year year. Quite be as soon as I see a deep comma chair, and I say any of the other programs in a better TV. No, na Munya Shibi. Na busa wose adan assembly man itumi mobilize enya sa muawe ede boa nipa free of charge abra sebi odwuma woye akatua bia ene ho honorable Isaac Osu honorable Mwajo
4: ngai
0: honorable we fanboy o pao we sofo ana sofo kakro mana
4: menya sofo
0: sa na ukasa boko za na ukasa se roman sofo on the woman's kind of things,
4: yes, of
0: we are assembly member for
4: Odumasi CPC.
0: Odumasi CPC,
4: and she has out a constituency.
0: Oh, and then there's no room, room,
4: room,
0: she has south. Oh, now, my meaning comes away. How long have you been in assembly?
4: This is my first term in office.
0: Oh, first term,
4: right
0: now, first time, what you mean here in my baby visa? No,
4: now. We also say the first time, but I tried for the third time before coming to office. It's we crowd here because say before I may be honorable member, no, and you man, my crowd be a same way.
0: Whoa,
4: and I'm doing so at twice. See, a human idea. I say, oh, friend,
0: who called three consecutive attempts,
4: right? And the third one, and I'm
0: third one, the
4: fire about my office.
0: Allah,
4: right
0: now, only buy in a prayer.
4: Near ye the pa first ten near ye four and a second near ye three and a third is near ye three.
0: The maum
4: no baby anim.
0: And then no baby what mammy you know from broom and as a wa we near. That's your first term ni uni
4: first term ni
0: evanze o third year will be coffee.
4: I'm a third year ni me third year ni.
0: Now then I would this animal we see when it's well winza, and then the unions kaiza.
4: Senior and you made a match here, Odumasi CPC for you now. Jame Bambi Boman, yes, I may back has been.
0: And Munya,
4: I'm on that. See, my train arm and a do some media now. A Jamasoma Boam, who say, a Mujuma dear Medina, maybe a dying dear tree, me mouthful. A wee projects are my in, you know, Sebi, a mobian free baby, am I, but ya na a menu so say, a mesum nipper. Aha, o mom ni mi free krabremu die me osomfo nti sanyo ma se me ya na me hwemechi
0: o se methodism no ya ne can service no adjust to God
4: right
0: all right
4: service to humanity. Me a former student of Osechi.
0: Mm-hmm.
4: Right.
0: Okay.
4: Yes.
0: Nice.
4: Ti nyoma mochire yene service to humanity no. A manifest. Aha, kakra won so de my school no.
0: Nice.
4: Se wo ya de aboa nipa. Hu se wo de ye manipa no. Na ye nyame so adwuma na. Oye. Ti nyoma ya wo hu bebre yi. Eye since I'm a bar office. They met me ayama me community.
0: I mean, we've been cheating growth way. Clean up exercise by paying for the grow because when we say the ni electoral area no, a chrome, and she has some near equation for. Was also every year biano, or to me, Coscus no, then could I mu here mindset, or to me, Atobi, Edia Mamma Womina.
4: Correct.
0: A bad school, sir, or more, and chance, you know, SOT, it to me, box of capam, or your drawing cry, or lino, any straight that. And say honorable to me call no akotetem serebe ya insio framo and granish ya dia ometimesua what me a drilling mechanized boreholes eno if you were drilling be nika be 15,000 omesa ni mani nyina ko na e kana sa jump ko be 20,000 nyawo za ko si unu se me ko 20,000 I'm the prophet in the year but ya what drilling mechanized borehole am an man for was also organizing free vacation classes of my SHS for and no more a mobile vacation.
4: Right.
0: I was for assembly my assembly MP. Mm-hmm. Was also street lights in a dumpe. That's a beer or two coin as we know.
4: Right.
0: Because we do my so best so.
4: Right.
0: And wooden bridges here. And there were four named Korea, Yakusqua, no pie, a pebby, a fabric, or maybe a honor at your camera down on your dear. Could you job a bank of funds or Mraho may a bridge mount? You are more to one sebby, sebby, you money chair. Yansa wum guandia, Nasa Makam Wambum, Nama pebby, no my ye. Honorable dear Nimu, a constructed wooden bridges here. And you to me fast war, a cross war. Or tie hair screening so, a man in Crawford. Was also provided support. Emma Omoa Sebio Bibinti Ninsa Anana 90 na yeah friends PWD. And I feel no what fix it broken metal slabs. And no idea.
4: Oh, a picture cracker home. Did some make any ano?
0: No, what do you mean you know?
4: CPC. El Koy, a refuse dump area. We say Rango for a year quine wall swimming. Ya blocky. Asantemai anymore, Kabiam back runabout.
0: Yeah.
4: Kako, Techimai, Eko, not Eko, Fenso,
0: Ninina,
4: and Persia, so the wooden slap, a metal slap will be a car, fast will be bra, a break, you know. Jamia, Miss Mickey Cummins, I say,
0: okay,
4: me day, a T, she say, Carno, Fred, ne papa, I tie over her. She say, me, you know, who helped me picture now by a cool hoa. Ninina
0: I don't know bright on your baby.
4: Tia nona for cars a tremor family hano. And nona my arm a per se a mount mutti me faso perfecta ubia car tie no empire beam.
0: That's nice.
4: Right.
0: And I've been so much I donation all this kunya ya.
4: Monodex. To say why in your co senior high school
0: training
4: assembly in your 100 so far no.
0: Wow.
4: Yenya ye the 40 di kanya brewa munti. The next 60 no. And the best aqua coma woman.
0: Honorable, I will win your wanka or do we call him pessimist because assembly my woman bear 4 years in me.
4: The other one, so a leap, a livelihood empowerment program, yeah, yeah, ma, and me paying you for it, and also beneficiary through my community from the assembly, me the nipa bibri, and paying for a woman. Sebi omoye mu bo fun fo a omanyi na omunfie kwa ni mu omunse ni mwa and so through the assembly.
0: How do you mobilize funds for all that?
4: Say what's the opportunities no there as an assembly member you have to look for these opportunities through the assembly.
0: Yeah.
4: And asabi nipa bebre ne be kwa assembly na onye rura wa assembly an komo bi be ba kwa ho a wonti bi e sa man for so be ka cho se obi a ukwa assembly na uko no
0: faso bieni
4: so nti aye rura
0: live now
4: ko aha na assembly no so yes assembly works in committee.
0: Yeah,
4: being working in committees, you know, committee bia ne mo a ifri ho e
0: committee be na o ka
4: ho me wo planning and am sa wo justice and security na first na mo social service committee.
0: I see
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4: And through the assembly, no, so we need a mechanized borehole for the community.
0: That's nice.
4: Right.
0: That's nice. Now, mohono assembly means that mohosa concerns omo dozo.
4: Yeah. Six.
0: Six.
4: Right.
0: One PM. No way.
4: Yeah. Lawyer Naneji Bafowua.
0: Oh, understanding MP.
4: Yeah. Doctor Matipo Puku Koye.
0: Yeah.
4: On the BC Nanai. BC Nanai. See so far.
0: And I'm dizzy. Is it?
4: Is it, we are under KME into
0: Mayo
4: from the Mayo.
0: Do you Zuba?
4: Zuba.
0: And budget no be na air so. Na ne clean up your pass away be
4: oh Miami dear. Miami dear last month. Last month. A massive. They say I got everyone involved. And so far Miss me clean up and a ma community new home. And before Crown Mayor Assembly member no. Na ma ye donation bi so ama community no eye
0: sa wooden bridge na we en foforo no
4: ai
0: a me na we so ye there
4: we so ye crowfrom we dey call crowfrom market ni inside ho no there's a drain bi a covered drain bi a na man for to ball ago ho me ko see see ho we ye no na me sa ko chro dan no ho say why e be hu say wato nwura ago ho bi a no ye be fine no
0: yeah
4: since I'm here Saturday, Ngura ubi ejai.
0: Me huse atiko
4: fa. Ai ubi ejai. Na me wo complaints o hopa.
0: We so paka do bi na di chuhuma o mu.
4: Ai na ho timi ye fe kaka.
0: Yeah.
4: Ai. 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Ejuma ne di ese bi. Enye bibia na abetwen assembly so mebo
0: ansa.
4: Ye di tumi ama o. Fa ye ejuma na o man for so enje wonde. A ha so ye clean up a. Yeah, yeah, no. Hey, every 2 weeks, we are a clean up exercise in the community. Every 2 weeks, we be ansana national sanitation one aba. Before you be drunk, may a clean up answer. Now, may can clean up on come over. Me donate who borrows three. Emma community before being an assembly member. That was make I say 6 years ago. And a shovel, no, so me ma almost six. And a broom stinting. 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
0: nice.
4: WhatsApp group no so enti bi si a me nante mba ho kra na ubetwa e bia pipe bi na pai bibi na esi wa utwa na de to platform no so a na de chie na won se me wo ho na ma free authority na ya ye ho adwuma te ma ma adwuma no e content and yes you have to be present before adwuma be ko so through the WhatsApp medium ya ena me de e bo me home din wo me community.
0: Excellent. Excellent. The one thing is, me him assemblyman be a one money home money. Now he a jine call you the person that the account. Now go why account who say me ni abari kabe njane pe because.
4: And now so the last information na me de enam ya titi kwa frame ya manje chairman na say ase. And now anu echi yoko assembly meeting.
0: Yeah.
4: And I don't know. Kufu market is also within my electoral area. Aha na update kakra ena. Mede Emma
0: team
4: me pesu aso for any assembly nyina ye ko asetena wo assembly no eye e maybe e tena ase no na ye be ye risk bi anima firi aban ho eye an amount of 100 million Ghana
0: cedis
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1: All right.
0: Se misume yi mi problem ni biyama no.
1: No, no, no.
0: Na wabuwa me.
1: Rich, let's come to you na ewe. At least, who calls back whom you know by? I saw you taking some notes. The response when I went to the my home, Zaneyako.
2: Yo, madas. Eh, you know, phrase, minya was. I did see almost a question checking and call be personal. Now,
1: so that's why you say so much.
2: Because, Osonia say,
1: that was only a six.
2: There be one kind of grade. My mammy grabby bizarre when you are grade saying,
1: Osonia says one.
3: Six. Okay. Six, yeah.
2: Nam peso jina line so na echi na ko buy a resolution center.
1: Oti.
2: If only say a 6 months sir. Nipa na o ka say eh wenya o wa sir adicha adane be person. Umbra resolution center nyambo china.
1: Very well. Resolution center na e wo.
2: E wo KTI, u ba KTI ka say open assembly hall.
1: Okay.
2: E wo inside wa. Ena moreover, do o ka say wenya 10 akwa na nya ne first choice, wenya ne second choice, wenya ne third choice. Am command be kwai SDA. Let's put set this record. Bekwa SDA category B.
1: It's one of the finest schools in the country.
2: Very good school.
1: Yeah.
2: Very good school.
3: Yeah. Very good school.
2: With good infrastructure.
1: Everything they have.
2: Now, Osha, by now.
1: Kafra, first no money gate, na ze gromo gate.
2: Oh. It's a mogu school
1: quota. Mogu quota also.
2: Yan Shadi, Yakazi has selected two category A schools. And Sana, three category B schools. And you are missing the first three choices. It means, or may see the category A schools.
1: Okay.
2: Which means that he's great and maybe the Ross Corner didn't qualify him to compete for a category A school.
1: Okay.
2: The next step is a category B school.
1: Yeah.
2: And a category B school
1: has been selected for you.
2: So and this one, there shouldn't be any complaint.
1: But why is the member at Mohon and TH and IBA facilities now? This is
2: a category B.
1: Yeah.
2: So into when you're quite easy, it's equally a good school.
1: But who's the boys dormitory Roma Pinty?
2: Oh. Fefefena, make Asante Regional Minister. Asante Regional Minister.
1: Yeah.
2: Yeah. Alma Mata.
1: Oh, no way. There are a lot of people.
2: And the Asante Regional Minister's wife is very, very smart and intelligent.
1: I can imagine.
2: But we are nursing. And I know what I say. Or the final year as a law student in KNUST. And it could tell you.
1: Never
2: it could tell you the caliber of people. Bekwai. It could tell you the caliber of people. Bekwai SDA is raising.
1: Yeah.
2: It's my encourage you when you say Unko School.
1: Maybe
2: a Chinabi. Or no, Bekwai SDA. So they were who I said, Bekwai SDA, for it being like I said, we have
1: the president.
2: A old student.
1: Yeah.
2: The regional minister.
1: Very well.
2: And see, Mek akwa no nyata amambu akwa ne bem kasa enye school o ma akwa ne dey enko school enko yi me de me kanam de manu esi no me da itiefu ase na masaka esi su bi se e ma obi bia nko twa sika 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say genuine so aggregate 6 sir. But then you come boss or street, something good will come out. And I could be by, I think say a special, a unique case is in me. Kwanu netinti na base is
1: in. Ato kwa miya hivyo no.
2: Maybe say I no say or 18 years.
1: Hala.
2: Slim guy I'm saying.
1: Ube nchi uge ma wa wana.
2: Na ube kwa SS. No say I. Na mbisa say.
1: Asa me.
2: Onya school way. No say. Say in Ken Ken Su o say dende. Na mka say oh okay. Oya fiscal challenge. Na mka. Mi bisa no. Because ne ni si mbisa no upe school way. Oso upe KSTS. Paya man. Nya mbo etine be reflect ya man.
1: That's all.
2: And you know. Resolution center.
1: Kasa.
2: We are working.
4: Yeah. Na wase. Ya korano students na wanya. Six, almost something no copy personal. Okoye course be. Say bibi to say, Jane at no okoye. Bibi to say business. And no one here lab resources be bribe ya. Yaman nko. I was in me point no no. Ekobasa no a. Be yes say, when ya grade
1: for friend. That be
4: says my day. No okoye science. Not be post school mo no. Omuni lab be omuni fair dia. And oba owas an aprempa. Eye. 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
1: rich so adwa no credit ne adwa dey if ya
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1: I did mention the Roscoe.
0: Tuazu.
1: Aha, otimas. 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
0: be that's because a bat ne bare de enye ne body
1: so no de ene de so me ne kan ho asem ene obeye obeye me ne ne kan ho asem obeye but de american ne say un se senka abatan ni bebre eye abreast with information se ni awaba
0: abetan
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0: kwa sa wo de ka na ko mo mo
2: na bi afia wo ni mutia
1: da bi o se bia ne se wa yama wama opportunity wa ha wama de
0: echi sa go from road go
1: mo so eye national issue no baby I would be kubia they will give you that opportunity
3: yes, see
1: your best friend won't say on the way forward no woman information you know and enrich public ne entem send your bema ebe ye bema bbi because from the our church and we didn't get any coin say or bad time bi hana
0: home home kwa was a bagani also last time.
2: I could see the American as a rich idea. Who said, buy me and say, see a young woman or no bitch him. Indeed, you are Baba bitch him ye pa. It's me pointing, they say, school bitch is a beer. Tia, my dear, against your welfare as Antias or Corey, be pursued ye, any school no way, Chino. Say a jay art, a your home accounts, and answer your business here. A credit your seven or your 6 year. Yem pio mo nyina kokumonikes anywhere school and as a prep no was omo so nko hobi omo mix na
0: ya bo mo se tech ye pedom a general and a menu a general wa head aunt na se honorable
4: chief
0: na wo nko fo ba ko menu bia obese o de last was he
4: really na de na nka men sem do so pa na
0: is ha
4: I my main fa win film kakra bi ansana
0: yego
4: eye CPC yeah, from Pentecost Road and S5, and now so we're discussing our assembly. Say, and Chombuku so
0: nice.
4: See, my man for Unya Roche Muse, a quino, a beye. And there's one dream beer, a one mangua say, and also now a one problem, pa, no so, honorable Machoco assembly, no magiatum, say, on Babe Yamaye. See, move from one into Suna, say, a quino, Yamiadum, ye beye free.
0: Very well, very well. Minim say they are running great unto me canning now because they might watch and the doors one is a beer da fufro. If it's Ninja, Honorable Isaac Usu, aka Ninja, aka Honorable One, you say, Odin Honey, or her domain attorney, which means what kind of credit any part of the support to? What do you mean you have been married, Anaba, and I fee, or no, or yeah, PA to the Free SHS coordinator here in Ashanti Regina. Also, my chimua. I can't go for peace. I'm a common woman to me because I know she was known. So, if you are my Jimmy Dean by or some Pacani something by a general pearl by Paul G, Mr. Prince is here by. This year, oh, many of my brother do watch in a share control room or maybe Queen, me and many of my MB Prince, ever better say than saying what the song Kakra we are not feel what the nomino added out. It's because one at tea, Caspin. 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

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Yakos won Yakosi, being in EPA. TNA, Sabi de Benaya Bay, the room, that's House of Faith Ministries. Oh, my crowd, what I say? Same money are. And a day from now to 11 p.m. Timor Casa Fidian, Hawati and Semina Vino, Hawati and Quadina Eguso. As of one in our crowd, you check Robert to Munyanka, our husband 93.3, made in the NBA Prince Mokasa Fidian, here, your bus is here.

0: Emma and the day in so a House of Faith Ministries and I and a Jane so Yademo Edi SCA Jumadie Eba Yawade Bia 10 to 11 PM and a Jane Gasemani Awa Jumadiana and a Yugusuo Eno and a Rade Ebema Nensaso 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
2: In
0: the name of Jesus Christ.
2: Yes, Lord.
0: And I am Renso. He said, "The Radia Yamaya and
2: a dosum."
0: Right from January, February, March, through to June, July, August. Ewurade di ewura September mu. Ena ya ya wada etosu mienu ewa the month of September. Ewurade aye bia ma menu mienu. Ewurade aye no eson. Ewurade aye no eson.
2: Yes Lord.
0: Me pese ba bia wo bia wo san free wo mu bio. 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

0: Jesus Christ. 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The Bible says in Isaiah chapter 59 verse number 1, I say, my hand is not shortened to save thee, neither my ears too heavy to hear you, but your iniquity has separated you from me. Young from swa and the atsi and your radiant
1: Jesus
0: was a masunya dusa and tiasam namin sansu and yet yasa and so much here. Name on Saba first John chapter 1 verse 9. Now, what custom there de be ever? Also, see a casa yenya bonia near dada. Who name on say a kaya bonia where you know cough one what's in is what young from swa betray. Now, what's here who every dear antinin you now. So anana dwi se obekwa radia nim genuinely.
1: Yes Lord. Yes Lord.
0: Na enye se bia atona bia ya ka bo fi se do akotwa ni pati di akobwa jamai da. 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
1: Yes Lord.
0: Because aye yao dear be ewa wumo. 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
1: Oh Jesus.
0: Who mamma bo. 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Thank you, Father, in the name of Jesus.
1: Yes, Lord.
0: Thank you, Father.
1: Thank you,
0: Jesus.
1: Yes, Lord.
0: Hallelujah.
1: Amen.
0: Hallelujah.
2: Amen.
0: Now let's open our Bibles. 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
0: But you know, so last week we know che baby. 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Yeah. 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Oma am penasem. Now a person what dey be kwa kwa sham dem. That's Jeremiah chapter 38 na me nemo kan last week.
1: Yeah.
0: Okay?
1: Yeah.
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0: 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Sure, a so obi any so obe sew. A ye obi any jesem. So obe kwa ahu ye ye bimu. In fact, obi pain. A ye obi any jie.
1: Yes, Lord.
0: Obi pain. A ye obi sebo.
1: No crap.
0: Obi ye rie. A ye obi ahoto. Obi wo eye obi eni jie and I want him sir eti san grofo we say the Bible says said ye twa James ti no o ma ni ye dan eche eso wo ma ni eso wo ma ni che ye wan grofo bi awo hono mo a because it was said whatever you go through eye papa no Omani nye mao de biara da. Badia ube famuwa. 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That is life. Eya sara tiye. There are such people around. Such people are in the market. Such people are in the church. Such people are in the area where you live. Such people are everywhere. In the house where you live. Even in your family. There may be some people here. Wakasi ye. Aye how at the moment one page aye how at the moment now so mu se wo kwa mania mu a na omo so ani ye dai echiye aye sanati
1: oh Jesus
0: eti Abraham Herod ekum James no the Bible says say omo ni ye dai echi eti wo ko so ara ye dai echi Peter na ye ntia de to aso ala fo na ye dai
3: ati no What you know, who said I saw you that for an inti?
0: Oh, who said I saw you that for an inti?
3: A trusted for a patron, so
0: a trusted for a patron, so
3: as you know, you are pitina.
0: Nay, you are pitina.
3: No, sure, no, no.
0: Uh-huh.
3: Or did not go to a fiasi.
0: Come on, man.
3: Didn't share as rough for banana or wear no boom, sir. I would do nine in Sasa one year.
0: Now,
3: a person trauma fashion or a shrino.
0: Mm-hmm.
3: Or you know, question of mine.
0: Mm-hmm.
3: I feel the patron got to a fiasi or dear. Nenso asafuno tuwa su Bo nyanko pompa ya
0: Hallelujah
2: Amen
0: Praise the Lord
2: Hallelujah
0: Nenso asafuno tuwa su ya day
2: Ebo mpa ya
0: Bebiya Meneo Ejina enye This is my subject, and I say my theme. I'm a no air can who ask him.
2: Yes.
0: But don't predict this. Bompire da.
3: Amen.
2: Yes.
0: Kuswa bompire. Sha. Omochi James. Eternity. But Omochi Peter Kahono. And our smart phone who said, Debbie. Said your near mercy corner only yen yen. Yede ka ti James ko yapa ya eternity ya saba the for Peter Edele ko this time we are not going to be silent celebrate here yan ka ya no ntomo ya ba ko swara na ya bompire she onye wutie be be se enka 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
2: amen
0: praise the lord
2: hallelujah
0: onye na foko swa bo mpaye
2: amen
0: me se ko swa bo mpaye
2: amen
0: Osa from Bacho Yanko.
2: Yes, Lord.
3: Osina anajunara, Herod ibe yina krono.
0: So a brass was say, and was a Herod, and then Peter echo.
2: Yeah.
0: Now I had a walk of Kuro. Now see, and you heard this war.
3: It's not Petro da. As far for Benu in Tama or Dinkoson consume, you know, a gunu.
0: Oh, God, Yano. Peter da as rough one me nuntam. I ya Dinkoson consume, I ya day, a gunu.
3: Now you're for judging a pronoun or a strife, yes.
0: You are well for judging a pronoun. Ano. I will show Yanko
3: Nashe, a radibo for Bejina in chain,
0: and not a radibo for Babajina Pitan chain.
3: A dynamo shrine,
0: not yet a dynamo a day.
3: A shrine,
0: a shrine, come here, suffer.
3: Now, a boy petrol in chemu.
0: A one more tapping petrol.
3: Sorrentem.
0: Sorrentem.
3: And it comes on concern of freedom. So good.
0: Now it comes on concern of freedom. So I a day. A good. Hallelujah.
2: Amen.
0: The entire Sanyama when you know, see, I say, as your fuano, as a baby, war bompire. Hallelujah.
2: Amen.
0: What's a baby, war bompire? Listen. So the power of your prayer will bring that deliverance. Yeah. It is the power of your prayer that will bring the manifestation of
2: Lord.
0: That thing that you are expecting. And you will pay bottom to me. And a bed that's and you know, who's any mono edgy. And the bra was shas, yes, I want bompayano. And sentient, and so I see our fiasco. Hallelujah.
2: Amen.
0: And I do the bompire. And found the baby at the Wakosha. And found the baby at Jumanakosha. And Radin and Copon Sanchon, you relocate.
2: Amen.
0: Hallelujah.
2: Amen.
0: And what this section is about to so the Bible says, say, what the Peter called was a fiasse, one a brenner who said was a Herod, and then you know, echo, but a do on an Peter I a day, but no, hello, never for a Pierre. Praise the Lord.
2: Hallelujah.
0: Now, you remember for Pierre Hono, as some of WSE, the Bible says, say, a demo on Esray. Hallelujah.
2: Amen.
0: A demo on Esray. If you say, Radimo Fire, they appear. So, wherever the angel of God appears, there is light. Darkness disappears. I pray in the name of Jesus. A Radimo Fubi.
2: Yes, Lord.
0: One son of Moana, Jesus. Baby Pierre, what do I want to say?
2: Yes, Lord.
0: Baby, I'll tell you.
2: Jesus.
0: Jesus.
2: Jesus Christ.
0: Hallelujah.
2: Amen.
0: No, but for the pure honor.
2: Ah,
0: a honor is right. I love the word of God. I love the word of God. And the Bible says, it said, na enkonson konson wa. What you are to Petro, no? Sao konson konson, no? Esasye bubu ye. Oh, hallelujah. Hallelujah.
2: Amen.
0: And nana jay. Enkonson konson bi babu bu.
2: Amen.
0: And nana jay. Enkonson konson bi babu bu.
2: Amen.
0: Eti konson bi babu ye, no?
2: Jesus.
0: Enye bi biya o.
2: Yes.
0: Nemo mdiye wom ni se. Na eye the result of the prayer of the disciples. Na ye shia fone pipe. And at this same way, I know I day, and none of you. So when you pray, now we pompire,
2: Jesus,
0: and you know something? Set your chain, your movement becomes restricted.
2: Say your chain,
0: you are restricted in movement. Apart from a snuff for a woman, you know, and you are put a yard to two minutes. What's that? You consult so good in Sagunin. Just like you're near your joint, say, you're permanent in the space.
2: That be.
0: Eti ya restricted no. Eti na sa police for chi de obi a ni handcuff no. Si am handcuff a u movement no is restricted. Said the campus we are free now on ante. Said the person ka untumi nkosa. America no kura untumi nshada nya dai. Entu. Eti where dia ya di consum what a chere no. Not just any movement is restricted. There are some people their movement is restricted in life. Listen. Their businesses are changed. It's what business you don't mean quite anymore. There are some people, their marriages are changed. It's what my warrior no progress be a enemy. There are some people wealth, a chained. There are some people ministry, a chained.
2: Yes, Lord.
0: As a result of that, they cannot move forward. Obey it, obey it, dear. And so now what you have every say spiritually something is changed is changed but in that energy in the name of Jesus or in the name of Jesus
2: Jesus,
0: in the name of Jesus, may they break off,
2: amen.
0: May they break away,
2: amen.
0: May they fall off,
2: amen.
0: In the name of Jesus Christ,
2: hallelujah,
0: amen. Praise the Lord,
2: hallelujah.
0: Na emute say, and I drink a radin for what GMA will be what?
2: Amen.
0: Messi a radin for what GMA will be.
2: Amen.
0: And consum consum motate.
2: Amen.
0: Oh, Messi consum consum motate.
2: Amen.
0: And consum consum be motate.
2: Amen.
0: Hallelujah.
2: Amen.
0: Praise the Lord.
2: Hallelujah.
0: Hallelujah.
2: Amen.
0: What's up, Bacho? Come on,
3: Otina obo fo ne catcher no say.
0: Ano obo fo ne catcher no say.
3: Wo abosuo.
0: Bo wa abosuo.
3: Shawompaboa.
2: Oh, thank you Jesus.
0: Na wo yesa.
3: No say fra won toma.
0: Na o say no say fra won toma.
3: Nedi mechi.
0: Nedi mechi mbacho tie. Obo fo ne catcher no say. Bo wa abosuo.
2: Wo abosuo.
0: Shawompaboa.
2: Shawompaboa.
0: Say ye yi una mu mpaboa.
2: Aya
0: ni mguase.
2: Ni mguase.
0: It is a wood, yeah, was once on the year you when I moon Pabua. Nasa when nice is the form and an hour Nancy. Ayan Guasia,
2: yeah, yeah,
0: Pa. Ayan Guasia,
2: Pa.
0: wonante enko ba bia animonyam ye dey ewoda
4: ewoda yeah
0: and na anadwe in the name of Jesus send your above for the catch the petrol session pabwa no
5: yes lord
0: and by the authority of the word of God
4: yes lord
0: that is placed on my tongue anadwe wo show on pabwa wo show when we nyam pabwa wo show kasi yam pabwa in the name of Jesus where are you symbolic
4: yes
0: so eye adia edu okko kasiem eye adia edu okko mpeje eye adia edu okko ani wanyam shemu ewrade manenye sama o suru manenye sama in the name of Jesus Christ hallelujah
5: amen
0: shampabua
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4: Mm.
0: Yes, Okoduru Hono.
4: Yes,
0: us. Natalia Sano. Crampono. Yawro. Yawro. Better now, Jui. And come up here, Yawro through.
5: Jesus.
0: May the Lord God put on you.
5: Amen.
0: That garment once again.
5: Amen.
0: Say, Yawro, we hear the Antoma.
4: Jesus.
0: And Nana Jui.
4: Yes, Lord.
0: Radis of our soul.
5: Amen.
0: Oh, say, Yawan.
5: Jesus.
0: Amen.
4: Amen.
0: Amen.
4: Yes, Lord.
5: Amen.
0: Amen. Whatever is taken away from
5: Jesus.
0: You, the Lord God is giving it back to you.
5: Amen.
0: Amen.
5: Amen.
0: Amen.
3: Asi na ofredi dinachi
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4: hi
0: ano wo du abafo na chi
4: jesus
0: eti asrafo no omo de da ho the Lord God, He is going to cause your enemies to be inactive.
5: Yes.
0: Obama, what time for you inactive?
4: Yes. Lord.
0: What time for one who the El Kosovo Obama? Now, power you not doing so. Obey be put your phone.
4: Yes. Yes, Lord.
0: Hello.
5: Hi.
0: Peter, sorry, what El Kosovo? I don't want to go for it. Ready, Baba, I also had you.
4: Yes,
0: I pay your service for the group.
4: Yes,
0: but Nigerian is what you
4: have you.
0: Nay, yes, hallelujah,
5: amen.
0: Hallelujah. Nigerian is what you do.
4: Yes,
0: no, mom, a year real. I pay your salary.
4: Yeah,
0: you're all about warrior, man. I also had you. You're about war, man.
3: No one can say boo ma wo.
0: Na oduru ho no mo no. E ho na da di apono no. Wan somo po.
4: Tabio.
0: E na enu aye dey.
4: Ebu
0: ye. Hallelujah.
4: Amen.
0: Hallelujah.
4: Amen.
0: Share. The first timer.
4: The power of the prayer.
0: me ra bank me copy automatic door na eco bank
4: yes
0: na me shadow at also
4: ada baya
0: na adie enu ankasamu ebie ye
4: oi
0: Ramzi hey na so best study what it me
4: je
0: prasi ni da where am I gather boldness and am I enter
4: yes
0: that was the first time
4: yeah
0: let me experience be that it be wura mu wie ya na wasa cartoon and I'm say better
4: wow
0: na I'm say better
4: yes
0: so every one of make us ask a channel.
4: Yeah.
0: Nessa experience, you know. Aba be si bitrim. Naja se, ansa na kwasi broni. Eba ye ne electrical what I will shadow toswa.
4: Yes.
0: Na enwe biya ye de, eti ama ono. Na ye uradi ye nyanko po ono. Even without electricity. Na wadi kai ayebi.
4: Yes.
0: Hallelujah.
4: Amen.
0: Without electricity.
4: Yeah.
0: Na where ye divine power.
4: Power.
0: The divine power of God. I pray in the name of Jesus.
4: Hey.
0: May the divine power of God open to you every closed door.
4: Jesus,
0: I'm ready to go pursue to me.
4: Yes, Lord.
0: Yes,

0: name of Jesus Christ.
1: Praise the Lord.
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0: Amen.
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4: so. 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
4: Oka se.
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0: Hallelujah.
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0: Amen.
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0: Amen.
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0: Amen.
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0: Amen.
1: Ewadia chimia free. 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
0: Yes, Lord.
1: Afei na mahuru se. Ewadia chimia free. 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
3: Yes, Lord.
1: No authority ama pomodero so. Afei na mahuru se. Hallelujah.
0: Amen.
1: Hallelujah.
0: Amen.
1: With God, all things are possible.
3: Yes. Yes.
1: If you are possible.
3: Possible.
1: I say, enti diye nanko omo chaino. E radia jimia yede efrimu. 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But e radia chsewu.
0: Amen.
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3: Jesus.
1: But e radia chsewu.
0: Amen.
1: Enkrofobi chay we nimguasye. But e radia chsewu.
0: Amen.
1: Thank you, Lord Jesus. A brilliant tea.
3: Ah, da.
1: Yes, I see.
3: Yes,
1: the man of the man has said.
0: Oh,
3: Jesus Christ.
1: E pacho bomo dia koswani amampaye wati.
3: Yes Lord.
1: Se na meka cho dia meka safa wo yes. Enyan pai boda.
3: Yes.
1: Koswani bompaye. And on the masemity,
3: let
1: the Yakam was a munina.
3: The
1: other buy,
3: Jesus,
1: you have for being pipe. No, we are day, elbow, and I do one pipe bono.
3: Yes, Lord.
1: At the one century neighbor,
0: amen.
1: Pipe bono,
3: yes, Lord.
1: Hey, you are free fiasi, baby.
3: Jesus,
1: pipe bono,
3: yes, Lord.
1: Hey, you are Jumana free fiasi, baby.
0: Amen.
1: Cassa Radi,
0: a Radi,
1: and Nana Tree,
0: and Nana Tree,
1: the Piaman of Pompaya,
0: Piara,
1: the Piara,
0: upon
1: a fuano,
0: upon a fuano,
1: Piamacosha,
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1: Enana tree,